Med-7-2819, the Delta Sig unknown on TAC 8, 46346, Highway 20. Med-7-2819, the Delta Sig unknown, TAC 8, 46346, Highway 20, across from the Eagle's Nest, cross the streets of South Everett and Van Horn.

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0: At PetSmart, 1969 Marketplace Drive, RP's ex-boyfriend at Julian Rojo. 18-year-old won't leave her alone. She's trying to leave in her vehicle, and he's harassing her. RP's not willing to tell me if he's been physical with her at all.
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0: What could it be doing in CAD? He has a DOS 3rd M Marriott of Oak Harbor, and he's the respondent in an order with a Grace Burger, not the RP. And he's Center of Oak's second financial responsibility, Oak Harbor. Also, the RP did admit he did put his hands on her, but won't tell me how and is wanting to leave herself.
1: 26.
0: 7040.
2: Henry 20, Cascade.
0: Go ahead.
2: Did you get a vehicle description or plate?
0: I'm still trying to get that out of her. She's in and out of responding to me.
2: 3C.
0: Substitute.

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0: RP's in a black 2007 Ford Mustang. It does return to a spring Harris out of Olga, and she is stating she wants to leave right now. She has a ferry to catch and hung up.
1: Receive.
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0: Charles, Nora, Adam,
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0: 47.
2: 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You can have all
0: we're
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0: about
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4: Medic 119, Engine 111, respond TAC 3 to an Alpha Level 6 person at 1415 East Kincade Street. Med 119, Engine 111, respond TAC 3 to an Alpha Level 6 person at 1415 East Kincade Street, room 112, across of South 15th and South 13th.
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4: For a 61-year-old female. Cascade clear at 1722.
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0: Email saying nothing physical, but I have witnesses over here saying that you strangled her.

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1: Med 119.
0: I just want to confirm this is going to be 1415 Kincaid, as in the physical hospital building.

0: X-ray 29 Cascade, clear stop.
1: 5028.
2: Okay.

0: 320 Cascade, we'll have one in custody.
1: Cascade 119.
2: I just got off the phone with the hospital and they said that the emergency department verified that you were the only option to get them from 112 to the ED.
1: Received. Patient room numbers are going to be 4 digits long, so I'm going to need to know what floor they're on. Also, department if they're not in a patient room.
0: I will call them back.
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4: Go ahead.
3: Charles, Nora Paul, 8017 East Division, North 29th Place.
1: Also, if you get the RP on the line, if they could just meet us at the
4: 1732
1: south entrance, and they can just guide us.
0: 1732.

0: 119, they want to know, is south Kincaid or is south of the Eagle?
1: This is going to be on Kincaid, main south entrance across from the Founders Building.
0: 7032. And 119, they're going to send somebody down. So it's not on the first floor.
2: 3-4-3-3-3-3-3-3-3-3-3-3-3-3-3-3-3-3-3-3-3-3-3-3-3-3-3-3-3-3-3-3-3-3-3-3-3-3-3-3-3-3-3-3-3-3-3-3-3-3-3-3-3-3-3-3-3-3-3-3-3-3-3-3-3-3-3-3-3-3-3-3-3-3-3-3-3-3-3-3-3-3-3-3-3-3-3-3-3-3-3-3-3-3-3-3-3-3-3-3-3-3-3-3-3-3-3-3-3-3-3-3-3-3-3-3-3-3-3-3-3-3-3-3-3-3-3-3-3-3-3-3-3-3-3-3-3-3-3-3-3-3-3-3-3-3-3-3-3-3-3-3-3-3-3-3-3-3-3-3-3-3-3-3-3-3-3-3-3-3-3-3-3-3-3-3-3-3-3-3-3-3-3-3-3-3-3-3-3-

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0: RP called in on a 911 lay phone saying they needed police for an emergency, wouldn't answer, and then hung up. They were plotting on the east side of Wingate by the Blue Taco area.
2: Crazy.
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0: 7036.

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0: There is actually history for this 911 only phone. 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He's going to deliver in Mount Vernon. 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
0: At 630 Streeter Place, subject, who is RP's neighbor, came up with a hammer and a crowbar and broke their windows back inside his trailer now, but is acting hostile.
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0: 73.
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0: 7040.
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0: 7040. Cascade Henry, 21 Drivers.
3: But.
0: She's licensed clear current out of Newcastle.
3: 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Okay.
0: 7040.
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0: Go ahead.
3: I'll divert to the disorderly.
0: Receipt.

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1: I am.
0: It's going to be a Julian Castellanos. He has an alert for a convicted felon. This is Center of Oak, 2nd, financial responsibility. Address a call, unknown name for the neighbor. 3C. 7042.

0: Medic 55, 19, 855, 29, respond taxi to an Alpha Level 6 person. 10676 Sterling Road. Medic 55, 19, 855, 29, an Alpha Level 6 person, respond taxi 10676 Sterling Road, cross of Lafayette and Sterling, a 74-year-old female with dizziness and weakness. Cascade clear, 1743.
1: 43. Your subject can be described as a Hispanic male, tall in his 30s, wearing a black shirt and brown pants. He is currently back at his residence at 620 Streeter, and it was confirmed that he did have a hammer on him. Bracy, did RP report any injuries to himself? Negative, just sounds like it was the vehicle damaged. Bracy. 7044.
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0: Last up, Tinsley, Tom, Ida, Nora, Sam, Lincoln, Edward, Young, First to Brian, Boy, Robert, Ida, Adam, Nora, Middle K, King, 12, 27, 70.

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1: Negative, I'm on the 91 call for DV. You'll have to call yourself.
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0: Units recovered. Was that X-ray 42 at the plate? Go ahead.
1: Adam, Ida, X-ray 2887 and a second.
0: 42, number 2.
1: 4, Lincoln, Edward, 9962.
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1: This is Adam.
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1: You're gonna have to hold on my DD call.
0: He's over here. Enter 19 Cascade, contact one.
1: Right.
0: Air 19 Heavy 2-1, I'm in the drive-thru.

0: 319, check CAS. Henry 19, go ahead.
1: Yeah, last of Ritter, possibly a Ryder. First of Andrew, probably 50, 55 years old. White male.
0: It'll be a few. 17, 56.
1: Thanks.

0: Hammer 2 in Cascade, I have a name number for that subject.
1: I just got around to checking 245894.
0: Negative, 710455.
1: Oh, that's a unique spelling. Great, too.
0: Hammer 2 in Cascade, I'm aware of his flashing also, including the out of county.
1: Copy that, 1758.
2: Hammer 19 Cascade.
1: Go ahead.
2: He was solo, talking to himself in his bike. Nobody else around, you can clear it, all units.
1: Copy, 1758.

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1: 5-5, go ahead.
0: I've attached David Morales to the call. You should be flashing with a Marietta, Lincoln County. Could you confirm that that's extraditable? If it is, confirm it for us, please.
1: Checking advice, 1759.

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2: 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We'll have PC, I'll miss two.
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1: Racist.

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1: I'm sorry?
0: So I'm on the phone with Lincoln County. The alias David Paul Merrill returns to David Paul Huff. They just want to confirm his physical.
1: Negative, I'll call you.
0: Copy.

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0: Cascade Henry 7. 7. 7, are you able to make a call on the lost property detail, Castle?
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0: Extremely intoxicated, was previously unconscious. He believes he needs to go to rehab. I believe we're going to be advising law enforcement as well.
1: Cascade 1027 responding with 3.
0: 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And just confirming besides any copy.
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0: President.
1: Confirm that law enforcement has been dispatched.
0: At this point, the call's still pending. I can let the dispatcher know.
1: Received. Do we have any premise information other than what you mentioned during dispatch?

0: 37 Cascade. If you can reassign, call 317 to Henry 20 and show me out of service, please.
1: Richard, 1814.

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0: AJ 15, Matt 7 from Cascade.
1: Go ahead.
2: So, Farfo, we have advised the deputy, but we still don't have one en route.
1: Received.
3: Cascade, I'll cover 11.
0: Agent 15.

0: 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Do you have a description of the subject?
1: Male subject, beanie, gray shirt, gray shorts, black socks.
0: I think he's right here in the front by the college way.
1: Richard.

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1: Come forward, turn around in the field, he said.
2: 11, Cascade.
3: Go ahead.
1: Cascade.
2: I'm out with
1: Shaw District
2: 10. Tim Ibarra. He's walking away now. Told me he was trespassed. I'll see if I can find another name number.
3: Copy. Name number 206088.

0: That'd be correct. Can you run them?
1: Clear for traffic.
0: Good.
1: Yes, I'm unconfirmed paper one out of Burlington for criminal trespass first, one out of your office for controlled substance, $1,000 misdemeanor, and one out of Bellingham for obstructing a public officer.
0: Listen.

0: Livingston.
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0: 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He can clear that. I'll be at the office in a moment.
1: Jersey, 1831.

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111, Broken Plate Tech 3, North 1st Street and West 1st Street. 111, Broken Plate Tech 3, North 1st Street and West 1st Street, across West 1st Street for a male subject running a box by the railroad tracks. Can be cleared.

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1: Go ahead.
0: Fire is requesting law enforcement at the railroad tracks at First and Spur for a subject to burning a box by the railroad tracks.
2: Mr. Info, we're getting law enforcement advised, however, they're on a priority detail. Not sure of an idea of when they'd be able to come out.
1: Right,
2: see,
0: where's the

0: Cascade from 111.
1: 111.
0: I got a name and DOB. You can pass off contact, otherwise fires out.

0: 1146. What's the address there?
1: 620.
0: Where is it?

0: Cascade Henry 21, assessed in progress.
1: Issue 1.
0: Coles is requesting contact. There's a male subject in the shoe department using a knife to remove sensor tags.
1: Received. Got
2: it. Henry 20, I copy.
0: 19-0.

0: Land Rover has been added to the call. Out of Wooly.
1: Hammer 2 in Cascade, I'm going to be stopping the vehicle on George Hopper near Costco Drive.
0: Right, sir.
1: Hammer 2 in Cascade, we're pulling into the Speedway Express parking lot.
0: Right, sir. Henry 20 Cascade, I'll be out with 2-1. Right, sir.

0: 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Cole's, if you could do a field ID, bring the RP here.
1: Battalion 55 and best response tag 8-1410 6th Street, 6512 Battalion 55 and best response tag 8-1410 6th Street, Cresta, Fidalgo Street, and Jamison for strong smell, possibly concern for a gas, so cafe clear, 19.

0: Henry, 20 Cascade, I'll have one in custody. Miranda read and waved.
1: Received at 1920.
2: Harry 7 Cascade, Ravicle.
3: Yes, ma'am, but we're going to be adding A to the call as well.
1: Received 1920.
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go ahead. Last of Roman, common spelling, first of Jackson, John, Adam, X-ray, Ocean Nora, 12-04 of 2006.

0: Copy. He's in CAD, not flashing. Returns the license. No wants, no orders out of Willie.
1: 2-1.
2: Henry 20 Cascade, I have one to run.
0: Go ahead.
2: Paul, Ida, Charles, King, Edward, Nora, Sam, first of Aiden, so Adam, Edward, David, Ocean, Nora, two-part middle with a M. Mary, 0-17-2006.
3: Our response pack 8-1-4-1-0-6-3 across the Pedagogy Street in Jamison for a patient who is possibly exposed to gas. Catching, play the next one.
1: Battalion 55 Cascade, you're in route.
0: 2-1.
4: Got RP heading your way, just leaving cold.
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4: Received. One.
0: 2-1, copy. Cascade Henry 28 in, is in CAD, not flashing, return suspended, second, no wants, no orders added. Cascade X-ray 30, advising of an alarm.
1: Go ahead.
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0: RPU is dropped back off at Coles. I'm going to be headed to what location?
1: Right here.

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1: Go ahead.
0: Looks like we have a subject walking in and out of traffic near New Mexico and the railroad tracks, 481 South Burlington Boulevard.
1: Receive, en route from the I-5 Kincaid exit.
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0: 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Cascade has 8 already.
1: 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They have not arrived.
0: Right, sir.

0: 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And he's back on the bed, just holding his dog now.
1: Cascade, all units, close the air for emergency traffic only, 1942.

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0: 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We're status 4 and we have one in custody.
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1: 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Cascade all units, resume normal traffic, 1946.

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0: You can show me the bird and I'll head to that patron soon.
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6 Fontac 3 for an Alpha 6 person, here at 20 in Jordan Road for a 32-year-old male who's laying in the eastbound lane. Cascade clear, 2017.

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0: Cascade, Mount Vernon, 5-2.
1: Go ahead.
0: Timothy Ibarra, 1122-85, unconfirmed MRI out of PD Bellingham for obstructing law enforcement officer. Another out of your office, controlled substances, and another for criminal trespass first, officer safety alerts for officer safety, knife on person, gun restriction, domestic violence, convicted felon, assault conviction, and burglary.
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0: Med-14, Bravo Paltec 6-1-3-1-1, 29th Street. 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

0: 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I'm going to be attaching 5590.
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0: 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RV Park, space 19, cross up 6th place in Commercial Street for a patient with chest pain. And is claiming
1: his owner of an AMPM says his employee called the suspect from a lighter theft last week, is back, and is confrontational with the employee on site.
0: Alright, sir. Being route. 2042. 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

0: Med 14, 11, Delta Response, TAC 6, 2817, Dream F. Med 14, 2911, Delta Response, TAC 6, 2817, Dragon F. Cross the 28th Street and 29th Street. 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
1: 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En route, non scene.
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1: Med, rental car 19 from Cascade, they're going to be on TAC 3.
0: Right, ship. Right, thank you. Switch.
1: Is anybody bad?

Med 119, 8 1429, 8 1429, 8 1429, Battalion 6, Delta Response, Tech 3, 7175, Steelhead Lane. Med 119, 8 1429, 8 1429, 8 1429, Battalion 6, Delta Response, Tech 3, 7175, Steelhead Lane. Cross the Fisherman's Loop. For a patient with chest pain, is not breathing normally and is claiming to be clear. Driver 6.

0: Lincoln. We have a 32-year-old male who is fine on the side of the road. He's got a heart rate of 141 and has a normal blood pressure. We're concerned about possible sepsis. He's got a low-grade fever at 99 and it has an altered mental status.
1: Thank you. We've had contact with the patient before. It sounds like he's being semi-cooperative with you.
0: He's not really talking or answering any questions for us, so it sounds like he was kind of off the village for us, so we were advised that you guys call him at all.

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1: Call up the steelhead.
0: Copy, Engine 11. You're going to be responding with Mez 119 to a 32-year-old male. He's conscious, breathing with AFib. He is clammy and not breathing normally. No aspirin has been taken due to vomiting, blood, or coffee ground material.

0: Alder, if units have not responded to tones, would you like me to retone or just cancel?
1: Negative, I think you'll be fine with 1411 and 1402.
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0: 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Can I get the case number, please?
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0: One subject, Chuck E. Cheese parking lot.
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Med 139-131, Delta Falls, 31810 East Division Street. Med 139-131, Delta Response, 31810 East Division Street at Mount Glen, room 113, crest of Stanford Drive and South 18th Street. For patient with the fall, unable to get up, unknown injuries, traffic, there's one address.

0: 18, just shortly.
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0: This will be at 610 Hagen Drive. There's a male subject yelling and screaming by the dumpster.
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0: Manager Valvoline says there's an intoxicated male subject behind Mud Bay by the dumpster, drinking Jägermeister and yelling loudly.
1: Copy. You can show me arriving.
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0: think it's going to be the same subject that you guys are out with earlier. Andrew Anderson Ryter, R-Y-T-T-E-R, 47-year-old white male.
1: That seems about right.
0: Copy. He has one out of your office for criminal trespass first and one out of Mount Vernon for theft third.
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0: I'm clear of that address. Can you leave me on that call for a few more minutes, please?
1: Right, 2111.

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0: Mr. Ritter will be moving along. 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

Med 7, 848, 854, Battalion 8, Delta, Trauma Tech 8, 400, Noble Ave. Cross of Noli Street. One person on site requesting evaluation of a male and female involved in this assault. Testing stage on a 34.

Med 14, trailer response, tech 6, 32nd Street and Commercial Ave. Med 14, trailer response, tech 6, 32nd Street and Commercial Ave. Cross FQ Queen, for law enforcement out with an MVA. Subject is barely conscious, breathing, testing stage 1 through 5.

0: 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On scene, I got one person down in the roadway. About investigating with 3:30 again.
1: Skipper Town 29, arriving one person down, out investigating. 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

0: 1611, respond TAC 8 for a burn complaint, 31912, South Gadja Highway. 1611, respond TAC 8 for a burn complaint, 31912, South Gadja Highway, crossing of Warfield Road and Barbin Road for a approximate 5x5 knee. Fire, Cascade clear, 2137.
1: 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All have been received.

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1: 3C2137.
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1: You're going to be responding for a male and female requesting aid. They're on site with law.
3: Shelter Bay Drive and Bangkok Place crosses Shelter Bay Drive. We're a possible unconscious subject in a black Nissan Altima. Person also going to be advised to catch 6H130.
0: Cascade Battalion 83, confirming law enforcement has cleared the scene for us to respond in.
3: Go over, check the device.

0: Alright, please don't copy. Law enforcement advised scene is secure.
1: Received. Also, just confirming two patients. Do we need a second transport unit?
0: You guys, they haven't advised if I think it's a free eval at this point.

0: On 83, would you like a second transfer unit responding?
1: We'll advise when we arrive on scene. Right now, it looks like just a evaluation.

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1: Go ahead.
0: The driver of the vehicle woke up and just drove away.

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1: Yeah, you can show a med pulse clear unless the driver is relocated and needs medical assistance.
0: Copy, med pulse clear, 2142.

0: No other needs at this time. I'm going to be clear. Command's terminated. APD's awaiting tow.
1: Patient being treated by aid. Can you go again with the last traffic you were covered?
0: Command terminated. APD is remaining on scene.
1: Copy. Go ahead.
2: 1610 responding.
1: Copy 1610. And last unit trying to speak, I believe it is a Battalion 83.
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0: 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Do you need a second?
1: I'll advise.
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0: I believe the subject's going to be Andrew Ritter or Ryder. I believe we dealt with them earlier.
1: This would be the third call tonight, yes.
0: Receive. You could attach.
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0: Andrew has moved along and said that he'd behave. I will be clear.
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Med 16 respond, TAC 6 for Alpha Fall, 300 Ocean Ave. Med 16 respond, TAC 6 for Alpha Fall, 1300 O Avenue, room number 244 at Chandler Square, Grosso 13th Street and 14th Street for an 80-year-old male with a ground level fall, non-injury. Cascade clear, 2209.

0: There's a deputy requesting a call from a District 8 firefighter. 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
1: If you send me the direct message, I'll call. 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

0: There's a deputy requesting a call from a District 8 firefighter. 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
1: If you send me the direct message, I'll call. 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
0: We reopened the Superb Import Service alarm at 813 West Division. RP is calling back saying the lights are on and the alarm is going off now.
1: Great.
0: 2237. He's a neighboring business owner on site.

0: Union 5-1 was the one that had responded to check and said that the perimeter was secure. He's not on duty to ask if the lights were on for the jet.
1: I copy.
0: 2238.

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0: 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We're going to be clear.
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0: 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Go ahead. I'll be out with State on their traffic stop on West Rio.
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0: 827, Zebra, Sam, George, and we're still rolling south on the boulevard. Looks like we'll be pulling over Cascade Mall Drive, south side.
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1: Received.

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0: Charles Victor David, 5924.
1: That returns to a black 2007 Dodge Caliber hatchback, 1 of 27 to Cassie Steins out of Sidoy.
0: Receive. 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
0: There is a Dakota Lavon Alanis, 1026 of 98, 27-year-old female, showing drug user status plus some unconfirmed paper, controlled substance out of your office, $2,000, plus one out of Mount Vernon for $5,000, and then a couple of dusters.
1: Received. And a second.
0: Go ahead.
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2: 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We're on Urban Avenue, just north of Vintage Link.
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0: 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The driver will be the RO, Jay Murdoch.

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1: 46.
0: Jay is returning as the protective party in order with him and Amanda Hinman. He is also a denied firearm applicant. He is licensed car off of Poplar Lane.
1: Read.
0: Traffic, anyone?

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0: Possibly Andrew Ryder again. The reporting party can hear a male yelling outside, 138 East Orange.
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0: 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Not sure where they came from, but they weren't on orange.
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1: Copy. Go ahead.
0: Tom, Boy, Ida, 0415, Charles, 19, Tom, 9, 367.

0: 139 from 131. 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Received. We need the stretcher.
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0: Yeah, bring the stretcher.

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1: Go ahead.
0: Homeowner at 401 North Skagit Street thought it was strange that a small car backed up behind their shed.
1: Affirm, I will check it out.
0: Received, 031.
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0: Go ahead.
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2: It's going to be a base 2002 Toyota Corolla, valid 4 of 27 to Randall Gilbert, 1735 East Fairhaven.
0: Received, I'll be contacting one sleeping in the vehicle.
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1: 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He will be moving along.
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0: 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Randall left.
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0: West of Chabot with a CH, first of Philip.
1: I didn't copy the first, what?
0: Chabot with a Charles Henry in the beginning.
1: Then I guess I didn't catch the last name.
0: Last name is Chabot, first name is Philip.
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0: 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He is flashing with some paper. Looks like it's going to be out of Mount Vernon, 1, 2, 3, 4, 5 for controlled substance. And then one sheriff's office for theft ID.

0: 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He is flashing with some paper. 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And then one at Sheriff's Office for theft ID. $10,000 F Frank.
1: Receive. And you can shoot me clear.
0: 115.

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1: Zero, one, two, three.

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1: I copy. I'll be around.
0: 136.
2: Henry 29, Cascade, I copy. You can also show me arriving.
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1: Affirmative, I got an unsecured one on the south side.
2: Cassie, copy unsecured door on the west side and the south side, 148.

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0: Copy.

8819 respond, TAC 3 for an Alpha Mental Health, 175 Pump Drive. 8819 respond, TAC 3 for an Alpha Mental Health, 175 Pump Drive, in front of the Four Pines apartment, crushed to South Burlington Boulevard for a 38-year-old male who's not feeling well on his office medication. Task gate clear, 207.

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1: We are at the Fort Pine Apartments area at 175 Pump Drive, attempting to look. Does he have better information for his location? 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
0: He advised he's going to be in the parking lot near the buffet. He should be in a green jacket and green shorts.

0: are at the Fort Pine Apartments area at 175 Pump Drive, attempting to locate. Does he have better information for his location? 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
1: He advised he's going to be in the parking lot near the buffet. 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

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Crushed of Baker Loop Road and Cedar Grove Ave for a 66-year-old female who's vomiting. Cascade clear, 245.

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0: 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East Gilkey in Opal Lane.
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0: 02 Baker Lake, unit number 20. They haven't advised what it's for yet, but are you able to head that way?
1: Yes, we are.
0: Received. 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
0: You show me in service, I'll be LL, nav, area 7, when you're ready.
1: Go ahead.
0: 24 will be south, 37 will be north, and I see the disorderly.
1: Okay, you're talking to me. Oh, 5 minutes, I'm trying to figure it out.
0: Affirm.

Med 14, 2911, respond to X6 to a Delta difficulty breathing, 1105 27th Street. Med 14, 2911, respond to X6 to a Delta difficulty breathing, 1105 27th Street, room 13, cross of Commercial Avenue for an 80-year-old male. Cascade clear at 614.

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0: Sergeant.

Medicaid 219, 8819, respond on tax 3 to a Charlie seizure at 2000 South Walnut Street. Med 1819, 8819, respond tax 3 to a Charlie seizure. 2000 South Walnut Street at FedEx, cross of East Marketplace Drive and East George Hopper Road. 34-year-old male employee, Cascade Clear, 625.

Medic 1819, Route 627. Cascade.

Med 119 Battalion, 317, 327, respond TAC 3 to a Bravo Fall, 17226 Dag Road. Med 119, 317, 327 Battalion, 3 respond TAC 3 to a Bravo Fall, 17226 Dag Road, cross of Britt and Riverview Lane for a 58-year-old male, cap shape clear, 632.

0: En route. Alto.
1: Go free, Alto.
0: In the background on the call that the female had shoved him, we are adding a law for this. Are you familiar with the address?
1: I am not at this. I will go ahead and just stage the law. How far out are they?
0: Checking on that, showing a recent history of possible cognitive patient as well. We've seen last week for refusing to eat and had been defecating themselves.
1: Yeah, affirmative. I was not on that call, but I remember seeing that. So, appreciate the heads up.
0: There, Steve. Confirming you still need to stage, are you familiar enough?
1: I think we'll be all right. I will not stage at this time, but go ahead and keep law coming.
0: Very safe, we'll do.

0: 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I see your GPS moving, and oh, there it is, it's en route now. Did you copy Battalion 3 is not going to be staging, familiar with the address?
1: Receive, not staging, and we'll continue in as well.
0: And for your information, Law is continuing to respond.
1: Well, sounds like a good idea.
0: 637.

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Possibly unresponsive in a black Honda Accord, Cascade Clear 643.

0: 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We see the Delta 6. I don't know where 5519 is, but we can probably take it.
1: They are already coming up on District Line Road.
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1: 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Brake, Med 1819, Cascade.
0: 1819.
1: Your transmission keeps getting clipped. I was not able to copy your last transmission. Are you standing down at this time?

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0: Prescott Henry, 14 of Welford.
1: Go ahead.
0: This is me, 988. They're requesting check on a possible suicidal subject. They only have an IP address. A female stating that she had harmed herself today and was having suicidal ideations.
1: Received.
0: 713.
1: Henry 13, copy.
0: Received.

0: Charles Kitten, are you 14 additional?
1: Go ahead.
0: The subject said they had been bleeding earlier, but were not currently bleeding. They last had contact with her at 12:46 this morning. She did state a possible means of hanging herself.
1: 3-6.
0: 7:13.

0: Based off phone history, it's Kate Birdsey. She has the recent involvement. It looks like her business and personal name have been used intertwined. Nothing too recent besides a motor vehicle accident. And if she's not at that residence, she does work at TV Next.
1: Thank you.

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Med 119 217 224, an Alpha Fall TAC 3, 15999 Cam Road, crossing McLean and Junquist for an 83-year-old male medical arm activation. Subject fell out of a wheelchair. Cascade clear 720.

0: 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Four carbon monoxide detector sounding with no natural gas service.
1: What?
0: Go ahead.
1: Would you like us to commit over to West Mount Vernon? Are you okay if that's staging on the east side?
0: We can stage on the east until we get on scene.
1: Appreciate it, thank you.
0: And 201 Cascade, are you able to see the lockbox information in your call?

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1: Henry 14.
0: I spoke with her on the phone. She said she's going to walk over and meet us at the library, so we'll be waiting there.
1: Copy, we'll meet at the library at 7:24.

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0: Josh Gator, 3237. Are you able to handle a cell phone removal?
1: Go ahead.
0: Trinity at the Communion Church, 1003 South 3rd Street. They want trespass of a white male with a long gray beard covered in a blanket that's been living on their stairs.
1: Receive.
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1: Meter Gerald Eugene the third, gonna be a 34-year-old white male, 6'3", Worcester Keys, blonde over blue, missing teeth, with alias Marco Gooney for 15,000, failure pure, assault 3, law enforcement 2 counts, theft 15,000, the jail will take, and it's been confirmed.
2: 2-4, copy.
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0: It'll be for 34.
1: Go ahead.
0: Just a missing person from 305 West Stewart Road, spot 17. Some memory issues.
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1: Caden declined, needed any aid and didn't meet ITA requirements. We'll be clear.
2: Henry 3 at 735.

0: 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This Exit Street Market, I'm going to check south along La Venture.
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0: UTL on the subject, you can clear it, and I'll head to the removal.
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1: Go ahead.
0: Watching Francis Silver towards Mount Vernon. Silver Ford SUV, Boy Union Henry 7883 is all over the roadway, swerving in oncoming traffic. Currently passing airplane.
1: Received.
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0: 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Can you divert to that traffic in Horse?
1: 37 on the phone, all diversion moment.
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0: 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X-37, this vehicle just hit a car near Northridge.
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0: It's Risa Egypt. I'm on personal alert. 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And the motor box is now at Hope.
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3: If you can make a note, I'm a missing person. I called Gavia and UGH. They're not a patient at either hospital.
2: Hey, I'm 71.

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1: Confirming for the now
3: collision. Affirmative,
0: the pulled over. Thank you, 751.
2: They both are pulled over at Hogue at the light, non-blocking, non-injury. The SUV that was previously reported, as well as another SUV.
1: Very good, thank you.
2: And correction, the second vehicle is a Dodge Grand Caravan.
1: Very good.
4: Two forecast, get a name number for my call.
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2: Bridges, confirming you saw the alerts in RSO. 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
1: Negative. Called both local hospitals. They're not there, but if you could start making contact, you can get
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0: I'll be cleared. G-car reportable with injury, and I'll be route to the missing person.
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Park Apartments, 200 South La Venture Road. There's a possible homeless male walking between the H and G buildings and is going upstairs into IIDA 204. Bruce, 819.

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0: 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He's southbound on the Venture approaching section.
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0: Could you start an ATL for that subject, check welfare? There's also a signed missing person. I will keep the paperwork here shortly.
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0: 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There's a toddler in the back seat as well.
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1: 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The windows are down. We're not responding to the reporting party.
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0: drivers.
1: Battalion 6, respond TAC 3 to an alpha allergic at 18042 Highway 20. 18 19 6 12 battalion 6 respond TAC 3 to an alpha level allergic 18042 Highway 20, Skagit Owen Fish Market, across the Pulver and Garrett. 25-year-old female is going to be located in a blue Toyota Corolla. 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

Southwest 5519, 85529, respond TAC 8 to an Alpha 6 person, 925 Dunlop Street. 85529, 5519, respond TAC 8 to an Alpha level 6 person at 925 Dunlop Street. Crawford Township, located in the hallway outside number 109. A 76-year-old male with cellulitis, and their right leg is swollen. Cascade clear, 930.

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0: Last of Nolan, David Ocean Lincoln, Adam Nora. First of Aaron, Edward Robert Ida Nora. Middle L Lindsay. 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
0: Aaron Lindsay Dolan has a lurch for 220 convicted felon, assault conviction, and knife on person. She's also the respondent in two orders. And she is not license eligible out of Mount Vernon. Also, I found a Levi Roberson in CAD, 40-year-old male. Is that who you're looking for?
1: Affirm. Can you pull me a case for vagrancy?
0: Received. Also clear for additional on Lindsay.
1: Go ahead.
0: She also has a violent person hit out of NCIC.
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Med 16-17-19, respond on TAC 6 for Delta chest pain at 5115 Totem Trail. Med 16-17-19, TAC 6 for Delta chest pain at 5115 Totem Trail, crosses Salmon Run Road. 63-year-old female having chest pain at Cafe Foot Dental.

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0: Cascade West Apartments, 1617 North 26th Street. 16-year-old male stating he was struck by an adult. Declined aid. Happened in front of apartment 309. Second RP was hesitant to answer questions and refused to give an apartment number.
1: Correct.
0: 1023.
2: 4-4, copy.
0: Henry
2: 14. Go ahead. Where are you at in the park? We're at the south entrance, but we're actually still on Whitmarsh.
0: 32.
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0: 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He's also a convicted felon.
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0: 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That was the subject. I advised X-ray 37 clear for traffic. Would you like readback as well? Could you go again? You were unreadable.
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1: In and out to the jail with an adult male. They're being advised. Also.
0: Go ahead.
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0: Midwest 29-111, respond on TAC 3 for Charlie, sick person, 1210 South 10th Street. Midwest 29-111, TAC 3 for Charlie, sick person, 1210 South 10th Street, cross of East Section Street, 82-year-old female, kidney disease and feeling sick. Cascade clear, 1104.
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2: Received, I'll be in route shortly.
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1: 2-4.
0: 11-12.
1: Receive, was there traffic?
0: Affirm, confirming, go ahead.
1: 2-4 Cascade, you called me, was there traffic for me?
2: It was Mount Vernon, 2-4. You did not advise go ahead, so we set up the time per policy.
1: 2-4 Cascade, if there's traffic for me, go ahead.
0: The RP Justin Kreiss is returning with an unconfirmed F Frank out of Aurora County Sheriff's Office for a Buster-related incident and DUI. He's also a RSO.
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Med 129-111, Tech 3 for Bravo, fall at CMAR, 1400 North La Venture Road, in room 3, cross of Colson D Drive and East College Way. 76-year-old female, feeling dizzy since falling and hitting her head. Cascade clear, 1117.

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2: 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X-ray 44 Cascade, all divert to disorderly.
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0: 44, we have DC for disorderly. He's in the middle of the street. It sounds like an urban.
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1: 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Close the air for emergency traffic. All units, emergency traffic only. Cascade clear, 1211.
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0: 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He ran into the trailer by Maxville's plate.
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0: 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Just attach it.
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0: 12 Cascade. Do we have a COPP unit on duty? Check and advise.
1: 1312, what do you need?
0: Traffic control to the north.
1: 1356, can you handle that?
2: Four 12, 23 and I are clear if you need us over there.
0: Copy.

0: 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He's at the doorway to the RV, but he's put on a plate carrier, and he's made suicide by cop statements before.
1: Okay.

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1: Five, six, I need you for traffic control at Vintage Lane and Urban Avenue.
0: This is in route.
2: Nine, five, and 12, do you need additional traffic support?
1: Negative, we've got 9-1 to the south and we'll have 5-6 to the north.

0: X-ray 29 to patrol officers. Someone swing by the PD, grab waist chains. He's been informed he's under arrest, but we're negotiating with him. He says he's willing to comply if we use three sets of handcuffs or waist chains.
1: 2-4 copy on the waist chains.

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0: 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I have the plate if you need it.
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0: received. That's returning to a white 1991 Rex ARX, registered to a Dean Oliver Gilligley out of Burlington Boulevard, and it's current.
1: Copy. Can you run and attach him to this call?
0: Received. 1220.
2: Or 400.
1: Go ahead.
2: Are you on scene?
1: Negative. We're in traffic in Burlington.
2: How far out are you?
1: 10 minutes.
2: Copy.

0: Cascade X-ray 12, would you like read back or just attach to the call?
1: Just attached. He was inside the motorhome as well.
0: Received, 1230.
2: X-ray 26 Cascade, myself and 20 clear of the jail.
0: 1230.
1: X-ray 12 Cascade.
0: X-ray 12.
1: I'm clear of this call. Is there anything pending in progress?
0: Negative, just agency messages.
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0: I'll be en route to the jail with Dean Cassidy if you could advise. And 3-4 will be following.
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0: 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He's at 1800 block of Urban.
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0: Can you advise Dale to have a few deputies come out and assist with Daniel as well, and advise he's in waist, handcuff, waist chain?
1: Received, 1240.

0: 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I'm in the area of the welfare check if you want to stay at the station.
1: I made route, but if you got it, you can handle it.
0: Received. Yeah, I'll take it.

0: 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Others are still out.
1: Received. Also, Cascade X-ray 44, jail has been advised.
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0: Contact is Zachary Haley and moved him along. I'll be clear.
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1: 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Don't need a reback.
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1: 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Going to be out with 2 on the railroad tracks north of New Mexico. 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

55-19, 55-12, Battalion 55, respond TAC 8 to a Delta seizure, 402 Bryce Lane. Mid 55-19, 55-12, Battalion 55, Delta seizure, TAC 8, 402 Bryce Lane, cross the John Liner for 72-year-old male. Okay.

at 139, 131, respond tech 3 to a Bravo Fall, 1810 East Division Street. Red 139, engine 131, tech 3 to a Bravo Fall, 1810 East Division Street, Mountain Glen, located in the dining room, cross street to Stanford Drive and South 18th Street. At 98 mil, stumbled and then fell from and experiencing back pain. Cascade clear at 1318.

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Number 552, cross of Neff Circle and South Spruce. 70-year-old female with low blood sugar. Cascade clear 1338.

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At 119-111, responded TAC 3 for Bravo, fall at Walmart, 2301 Freeway Drive. Med 119-111, TAC 3 for Bravo, fall at Walmart, 2301 Freeway Drive. Cross West Stewart Road, West College Way, 7-year-old female who fell at the entrance of the General Merchandise Stores. Can I please clear 13-53?

at 129-125, respond TAC 3 for a Bravo Fall near U.S. Bank at Commercial Street and Urban Avenue. Med 129-125, respond TAC 3 for Bravo Fall near U.S. Bank at Commercial Street and Urban Avenue. A 63-year-old male who fell is bleeding from the face. Cascade clear 1354.

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0: Med 139 is contact 3 for Charlie Care Diabetic at Life Care, 210 East Division Street. Med 139, tech 3 for Charlie Diabetic at Life Care, 2120 East Division Street in room 205, cross of North Laventure Road and Widner Drive for a 79-year-old female hyperglycemic and drowsy. Cascade clear at 1403.
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2: Negative, looks like we did not ask for an updated location. 14-0.

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1: Fortune 26.

bid 12-131, respond to X3 for a Bravo fall in the back parking lot at Allstate, 817 North 6th Street. Mid 12-131, respond on tap 3. Bravo fall, the back parking lot at Allstate, 817 North 6th Street, cross of Eastfur and East Cedar Street. 87-year-old female who fell has hip pain. Cafe clear at 1409. Greasy switch deck.

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1: He's involved in a protection order, alerts for drug user, convicted felon, assault conviction, and burg.
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0: Check the area. Subject's UTL. Both units will be clear.
1: What's your name?

0: 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The jail called back, advised the event has concluded and can cancel.
1: I copy, we're outside.
0: 1420.
1: You can leave us attached for a few more.
0: Perfect.
1: I'll come back over to you guys then.

0: 29, can you grab that plate? Yeah, the one with the black bumper.
1: Pickup truck? 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The silver four-door could have been a Ford Taurus looking thing. Copy, I see it up there.
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1: X-ray 20, FYI, the yellow Xterra is going back to the trailer park.
0: They should update for you. We have a ground level fall, complaining of right hip pain, possible fracture, blood pressure 179 over 8. Heart rate is 79, sat in 96 on room air. No additional injuries, just waiting on your arrival.

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0: Alert, drug user, knife on person, convicted felon, gun restriction, assaulted police, served time prison.
1: Received, has he been trespassed from Hagen or Kakusa Motel?
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1: X-ray 29, X-ray 20, there's some activity at the grave site. The Xterra's here, and there's a blacked out Camaro that's going back and forth.
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1: 111, 131, Battalion 1, respond on TAC 3 for hazmat, 1200 North 12th Place. 111, 131, Battalion 1, respond on TAC 3 for hazmat at 1200 North 12th Place, North 12th Street. For the, there's natural gas leaking from a gas meter, strong smell of gas. Traffic clear at 1430.
0: 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I'm headed to the PD for follow-up on my message.

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0: I'm familiar with the call at the Recovery Cafe. I can return to that if the warrants are not going anywhere.
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0: 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Still not locating the RPE and he's not answering his phone. 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
0: Last of Ferguson, Frank Edward Robert, George Union Sam, Ocean Nora, First of Jenny, John Edward, Nora Young, Middle R Rebecca, 829-69.

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0: 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It sounds like he's back on the line now. I'll advise.

0: Med 18-19-14-11-14-16, Battalion 14-6-12, respond tack 3 for Delta MVA, southbound I-5 at map post 231, Med 18-19-14-11-14-16, Battalion 14-6-12, respond tack 3 for Delta MVA, southbound I-5 at map post 231, cross the Chuckanut Drive at South North Street for a 3 vehicle blocking MVA, possible injuries, Cascade clear, 4055. Go ahead.
1: 14-0-1, you can add me to that. MBA, I'll be in route.
0: Received at 45.

0: southbound. It looks like they're north.
1: Received. It sounds like it's just going to be one MDA. Keep you attached to the one, and you believe it's at 230. Is that correct?
0: Just north of 230, and can you dispatch 1811 as well? I've got your access.

1811, respond Tech 3 for Delta MVA, just in the area of Milepost 230, southbound I-5. 1811, Tech 3, Delta MVA, near Milepost 230, southbound I-5, cross Chuckanut Drive, south north, Med 1819, respond, requesting you respond for division.

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0: Lunar out, RMT down.
1: 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This is going to be just north of milepost 230 on southbound I-5.
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2: We're arriving on scene. Got 4 car MVA on the left shoulder. Looks like all occupants are out. All 4 vehicles are on all 4s. This will be 230 command. You can cancel District 14 and keep District 6 coming and 1811.
1: Copy, arrived to 4 car vehicle MVA on the left shoulder, all occupants out, all vehicles on all 4s, you have 230 command, all cancel District 14, District 6 and 1811 break. 1431, do you copy?

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0: That's correct.
3: What was the name again?
0: Antonio or Tony Mazziota.
3: Tracy, could you spell last?
0: Mary, Adam, Zebra, Zebra, Ida, Ocean, Tom, Tom, Adam. 15-09.

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1: 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Cascade Henry 17, Accord.
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1: Repeat.

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1: Copy, stand by for tons. All Mount Vernon units, a physical domestic, 218 Woodnor Drive, physical between two brothers and a stepfather in front of the address. Received.
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1: Received.

0: Cascade Mount Vernon units responding to domestic. 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RP believes one of the victims, Hassan, is inside.
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0: Cascade Mountain Vernon units responding to domestic. Both the stepfather and the other son entered one of the houses, unknown address number. And units, there will be a gray sedan and black Chevy Avalanche parked in front of that house.
1: 2-0 is arriving.
0: 1323.

0: Well, to other units, I'm checking the cameras. The Cadillac went south on LaVenture. I'll try to get the plate.
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1: 400.
0: Can you star and clear?
1: 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Cascade Burlington 27.
0: Good.
1: Aaron flashing unconfirmed F rank multiple out of the sheriff's office, including attempt to elude, reckless driving, and driving license suspended. Also M. Mary Anacortes F3 and M. Mary Burlington F3.
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0: 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Henry 13, Cascade, a registration and four drivers.
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0: 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He's the respondent.
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0: The Cadillac is now northbound on section, just west of Market. North on Laventure, my apologies.

0: 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Myself at 94
1: North. 1819-614-19-612 Battalion 6. Respond. 3 for Charlie, sick person at the Cook Road Shell, 9440 Old Highway 99 North Road. Red 1819-814-19-612 Battalion 6. Tac 3 for Charlie, sick person at the Cook Road Shell, 9440 Old Highway 99 North Road, Cross Road, and Dulcet Road. For a 35-year-old male who is having issues with his legs.
0: Wow, slow enough. Captain Clear 1530. 4-4. 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
2: Tiffany
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2: Copy.

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1: Delta MVA, just south of milepost 221 I-5 northbound. Mid-118, 317, 321, and Battalion 3, Task 3 for Delta MVA,
2: 20 and 94
1: just
2: and
1: south of milepost 221 I-5 northbound, off of State 534 and Milltown Road.
2: Copy.
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0: 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Respond to Act 3 for Charlie Stroke in the travel trailer at 15000 Van Pelt Lane. Med 129, 217, 224. TAC 3 for Charlie Stroke in the travel trailer at 15000 Van Pelt Lane, crossing McLean Road. 76-year-old female, possible stroke with a facial tube, Cascade Clear, 1535.
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0: Henry, 19 Henry, 18 Houston, City.
1: Say again. 19
0: Houston, City. Yeah, good to the store. Henry, 19 Cascade, I'll be making contact with a theft suspect, Fred Meyer.
2: 15 City.

0: Henry, you think I have to, hour 19.
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1: okay. 2476 years of age, with a facial droop and one-sided weakness. She is conscious and breathing normally.
3: A white 2005 Dodge Grand Caravan.
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3: Appreciate
0: it. Henry 27 Cascade.
3: Henry 27.
0: Can you start 317
1: en route. You're responding to mid 119 for
0: myself.
1: A report of a single vehicle in the median and possible rollover.
2: 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You didn't sign me to the alarm again.
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0: Can you send me a message?
1: 321, I'm Route 1341. A 49 mountain. A 49.

0: 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If I hadn't said already, we'll have Aaron in custody.
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1: 119.
0: This will be a lost tire. There is no wreck. We have no injuries. State Patrol is still en route.
2: Captain Miranda, Red and White, 1544.
1: They have been advised, so I believe so.
0: She's, we will be in service.
1: Copy, Med 119, returning to service, break. Correction, Med 119, is there currently traffic hazard or any other reason for District 3 to continue?
0: 2-0.
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2: 13 code.
4: There's no need for fire. We'll go ahead and go complete. Can you reassign me my message real quick?
1: 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I'll notify State Patrol.
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2: Repeat.
3: 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All right, 224 is arrived.
2: 1547.
5: Cascade, Battalion 2 has also arrived. Break 129.
3: It's around the corner.
5: See the very end of the MPL lane. Come all the way back.
3: 129 received.

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0: Cascade copies 4-4, break Mount Vernon 20.
1: Go ahead.
0: Wilmer, Fossing, unconfirmed Ed Mary out of your office for DUI, DWLS3.
1: Go ahead and confirm for that.
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0: I'll be in Rogers Jail with King. If you could advise him, devious L4.
1: Received. I don't have any subject drivers or anything for this call. Do you have drivers for that subject?
0: I have a name number.
1: Go ahead.
0: 586111.
1: Received.

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Med 14, respond on TAC 6 for Charlie, difficulty breathing at 1319 7th Street. Med 14, TAC 6, Charlie, difficulty breathing, 1319 7th Street, cross of L. Lincoln and M. Mary Avenues. An 83-year-old female with COPD and difficulty breathing, Cascade Clear at 1614.

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0: Henry 27, Henry 19. Henry 19. If you want to start rolling over to the front entrance, there's a male that is likely going to be stealing some alcohol.
1: Correction, 1827. I'll be rolling over.
0: Crazy. He'll be male subject. He's wearing a black sweater, black hat. Looks like maybe some tan pants. Currently carrying two cases of alcohol.
1: I copy.

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0: Affirm, it's registered to him and a Megan McMurrin.
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0: He's flashing 1S, correction, 1 unconfirmed S, Frank, out of Island County, first 2.
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1: I called my message. JD's now requesting a fit. 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

0: 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Chavez has been field booked and released from the scene, trespass for 1 year. 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
1: Four-four.
0: He was booked. 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

317, Cascade stopping. Charles Sam Robert, 8209, will be in the 800 block of Peterson Road.